Mon tout petit France Inter. With a spoon, with a bowl, with the music in your soul, you can cheer things up with the zup, zup, zup of the music in your soup. With a gulp, with a grin, get a wiggle on your chin. You can make things hum with the zum, zum, zum of the music in your soup.

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0: Yes, but you don't understand. This is the way gentlemen eat soup.
1: Gentlemen?
0: Now watch. 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
3: Spoon in the hand, bending the wrist, into the bowl, and out with a twist.
0: That's fine. That's perfect.
3: Perfect?

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1: Mon tout petit France Inter.
2: Hey, it's a kick to have you back again. It's a charge to see you smile. It's a blast to hear your voice again. It's been a long, long, lonesome while. I don't know how I got along without you. Set a spell and tell me all about you, 'cause it's a kick